0: 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Sam 8141, Sam 04 for pushback and setup.
1: 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Pushback and setup approved, report ready to taxi.
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1: Cooking,
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2: Michael 7476, descending to 5,000 feet.
0: Gol 7476, buenas noches. Continue descend, 050 Banar, VRIL to runway 13, and 1H1023.
2: Okay, so 7H1023, clear ILS to the runway 13, we report ready, flight to Banar, 050, go 7476.
0: Got it.

0: 174, 76. The ground 0227, back in runway by ya. Bravo, contact ground, 121, 99.
1: Down, I go 76.
0: No joke.
1: Background, 7476, Bravo.
0: 7476, Bravo. Taxi to parking 5, Alpha Lima parking 5.
1: Alpha Lima parking 5, go 7476.

0: 7475, request taxi.
1: Mike and Alpha, hold short of runway 13, and take contact tower 128, dismount 85.
0: Mike and Alpha, hold short of runway 13, dismount 85, go 7475.
1: That's correct. Expect 5 minutes on the holding point. We are having now the runway inspection.
0: Roger, go 7475, thank you for confirming.

0: Parque Tower, buenas noches, Gol 7475, holding chart of runway 13.
1: Buenas noches, Gol 7475, hold short runway 13.
0: Hold short runway 13, Gol 7475.

0: Recibido, Conter 219, gracias. Buenas noches. Gold 7475, clear line up, take off. Runway 13, wind calm.
1: Clear to line up and take off, runway 13, Gold 7475.
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0: Brasil, Brasil, heading Bravo Echo 17.
1: 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Ok, continuo, dicen 3000 feet, 181023. TRILS Blue, runway 13.
0: Okay, continue to 3000 feet, TNH 1023, clear for the approach, 3000 feet.
1: Got it.

0: 7220 on the ground, 2430, and back in runway via Charlie, contact ground 121, decimal 99.
1: Charlie in 1219 of 0720, thank you.
0: Good job.
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1: Call 7 6 5 6. Okay, we are ILS Zulu, runway 13 18 1023. Before established localizer.
0: Okay, clear to ILS Zulu, runway 13. Report, we will report established. Altimeter 1023, go 7656.
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0: 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Go 7219er, position 09er, 05, correction, for pushback, and stop.
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1: Go 7219, taxi via Mike and Alpha, after holding point runway 13, the contact tower 128.85.
0: We'll taxi via Mike, then Alpha to holding point runway 13, then tower 128.85, go 7219.
1: Correct, have a nice flight.
0: Thank you.

0: And holding point speed, ready.
1: 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Okay, we are line up takeoff, runway 13, wind calm.
0: Therefore, takeoff runway 13, go 7219.

7657, you have the Romero Brasil, via Sky 11 3, 7 3, 2, 8. 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

0: Charlie Tower, buenos dias, Gol 7657.13, ready to go.
1: Gol 7657, hold short runway 1C, we have runway inspection ongoing.
0: Roger, hold short of runway 1C, Gol 7657.

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0: Aeroparque, buenos dias. Gol 775 has seen flight level 085 down to level 00.
1: Good morning, Gol 7756. We are direct to mover position, descend to 3,000 feet, connect 1023, report established.
0: Mover 3,000, 1023, Gol 7756.

0: Just a moment, commercial for the approach.
1: Yeah, for approach, report 5, now you got mouse inbound, sir.
0: Okay, I'll report 5 miles out, so that's not much. Thank you.
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0: 5 miles out, go 7756.
1: 7756, Roger, sir. Keep in wind. 230 degrees, turn up, clear to land runway 13.
0: Okay, clear to land runway 13, go 7756.
1: Montero, buenos días. ¿Mantiene la venta?

0: Naina, Bravo, and 121.9, bye bye. Gold 7756.
1: Roger, vacating via Bravo and ground 219, Gold 7756. 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

0: We clear to Sierra Bravo Golf Romeo, flight level 370, via Dovo 8. We are restricted to flight level 050 until radio 360 from Papa Tango Alpha VOR. And squawk 0462, go 76, fire niner.
1: Come in ready, sir.
0: Ready to push back and start up, go 7649.
1: Now?
0: Now.
1: Okay,
0: clear to push back and set up, we'll come back for taxi, go 7649.

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0: 7 6 5 0, good morning, continue taxi via Alpha and the Lima to start number 5.
1: Alpha Lima and the number 5, go 7 6 5 0.
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0: 1-2-1-2 on this small 9, your sound makes. 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Dominic 0-3-2, about 18 on Delta.
1: A-0-3-2, good morning. Taxi by Alpha Enter Lima to stand number 4, sir.
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1: Aterriza 1603. Continue that via position 3-3.
2: Roger, we'll maintain position 8192. After the mark, we'll continue your time to position 3-3 alpha position.
1: That's what I said.

05 copying Peter. Sir, Pierre from Aeroparque to Florianópolis. Flight 11, 370 anti-pavot position. Papa Alpha Bravo Oscar Tango. Standard instrumental departure, Dorbo 8. After takeoff, climb and maintain flight level 050 until radial 005, Papa Tango Alpha PUR, 0553.

0: That's very clear. We're full ready for push, man. Runway use 13. 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

0: 7, levando. Confirmo o Ramon de Longer, seu suspect, certo?
1: Sir, 7351, traffic point 737 behind. 737-800. After traffic, we are pushing on and shut up and we're moving for you.
0: Roger, after the Boeing behind us, you clear to push back under startup and move forward right for taxi 7351.
1: That's what I'm saying.
0: Could you confirm a part time move 139 or? At about around 8139.
1: 8139, this is traffic, hold position please.
0: Holding position, they have an estimated time for pushback for 8139.
1: I might be, I call you back.
0: Stand by.

0: Sir, traffic point 73, Gold Company. After this traffic, push back and start up approved and we will wait for that.
1: Roger, after we go, here, we will start our pushback and start up 8139, okay?
0: That's correct, sir. Thank you.

0: Smaver 3041 360 grados 592, autorizados a despegar de 13, manteniendo 3000 pies en la salida por tránsito 2023.
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2: Roger, taxi by Mike Alpha, still runway 13, holding point, and contact tower, 12-8, this is about 85-7-8-139.
3: That's correct, sir. Have a nice flight. Bye-bye.
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0: 17605, good morning, Corporation Computer. Yeah, I want
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Wind can clear takeoff, runway 13.

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0: India Kilo Echo, la prueba Martín García.

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1: 1219 and send me 140. 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
1: Climbing level 050, 8193.
0: That's correct, sir. And contact Pirates, 1256, have a nice flight.
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0: Thank you. 1831, aterrizaron 52, liberando 219.
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3: Okay, after the track campano, we'll land at end the wait, runway 13, behind the line, 0-2-6.
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0: Second, please.
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1: 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Go 7216, surface wind calm, clear to land, runway 13. That's correct me. 033 airborne, 06 minutes, continue climb to flight level 050, contact virus control, frequency 1256, have a flight.
2: We'll contact pilot control 1256, climbing until 050, 9233.
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0: 7216 on Grand Bahama runway, contact Grand 1219. 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

0: 8142, continue descent to 3,000 feet. QNH 1022. After Mooper, clear ILS to Lure runway 13. Report established on localize.
1: Roger, clear descent 3,000 feet, QNH 1022. From Mooper, we are clear to intercept ILS Zulu, runway 13, time 8142.
0: That's correct, sir.

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1: Liberando al 9.
0: Espada 1A, I have traffic, Boeing 737-800 on final, after traffic, clear line up, away, behind.
2: After the traffic on final, we're clear to line up away behind for Spar 1A.
0: That's correct, thank you. ...385, levante por una salida, una o dos salidas, reducidos por favor a final.

0: 65, autorizados a aterrizar. 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
1: Ready for taxi, go 7641.
2: Taxi by a Mike, then Alpha, holding point over 13, holding point, contact 128, decimal 85.
1: Mike and Alpha to the holding point runway 13, and at the holding point 128, decimal 85, go 7641.
2: Bye bye, have a nice flight.
1: Thank you.

0: 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TAM 8054. 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
1: 8045, buenas tardes. Copy to Galeão. You are clear flight level 390 until Babot. Standard departure, door boy. Restriction maintains flight level 050 until 005, radio 2, Papa Tango Alpha POR. Squawk 0350.
2: Ahí haciendo lo que necesiten. Me avisa.
0: The flight level 390 will depart from runway 3 via Dorbo 8. We are restricted flight level 50 until radio 050 from Papatango Alpha VOR, and we use COC 0350, TAM 8045.
1: The restriction is flight level 050 and the radial 005 of La Plata VOR.
0: Roger. Just clarifying, we are restricted by level 50 until radio 005 from Papatango Alpha VOR.

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1: Standing
0: by, sir.
1: Give me a moment.
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2: Four, four,
1: 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Mover. 044, aeroparque, buenas. Fly direct mover, antenna 3000 feet, and clear L blue runway 13 1H 1021.
2: Canada 021, we're clear in S Zulu, runway 13, descend by level, descend 3000 feet, 0044.
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0: Confirm approach?
1: Yes, sir.

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2: Behind Airbus 320 on final approach runway 13, you are line up, clear, line up and wait behind, Summit 035.
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0: Gol 7232, buenas noches. When ready, left turn, direct Mooper, descend at 3000, and clear ILS Zulu from Mooper, runway 13, United 1022.
2: When ready, direct to Mooper.
0: When ready, direct Mooper, that's correct, and 3000, clear ILS Zulu from Mooper.
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0: una 550, viento en calma, sin autorizado el despegue de 1-3.
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